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0: 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Estás comigo, Jéssica Mendes, neste domingo aqui na RFM. E agora, a incrível, eu amo a Ray, na RFM.
1: This is a song about the greatest heartbreak I've ever known. This song is called